Billy Bunch, the water mole, Pelly Plop, and Finger Hole. Not a wasset.

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But when plops get too heavy, I'll fill up your belly.

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Now I smash up the telly with remains of the broken phone. I'm fighting for the crust of the little brown loaf. I want it, give it to me. I give it you back when I finish the lunch.

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Now you don't need

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It's a 1, 2, 3, take my hand and come with me, because you look so fine that I really wanna make you mine. I said, you look so fine that I really wanna make you mine. 4, 5, 6, come on and get your kicks. 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